Q102. It's your trending 12. We've been talking about it for months. Her brand new album, You Seem Pretty Sad for a Girl So in Love, is out today. Olivia Rodrigo, she's done a few live performances this week. She was on Kimmel yesterday where she performed her song The Cure and also debuted a brand new one called Stupid Song. So, yeah, her new album out today. The lead single is this one. It's Drop Dead on Q102.

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Q102. Speaking of somber, he was at the Songwriter Hall of Fame ceremony last night and walked the red carpet with Taylor Swift. Yeah, they were hand in hand and pretty much the same height. Yeah, you know, he's super tall. Taylor's super tall. They actually look kind of nice together. But yeah, with that being said, Taylor was just the belle of the ball all night long. She looked stunning. And she, while accepting the award, thanked her parents, basically said, "I would not be here today if it weren't for you." I mean, they moved all around for her. They believed in her. And good thing they did. I mean, she's the wealthiest female musician in history. Well, she's worth like $2 billion now. Brand new from Taylor. I knew it. I knew you. It's all

Q102. It's your Trending 12, and I want to give a very special happy birthday shout out to Braxton Clifton, my little buddy, I've known their family for several years, and it was actually his birthday yesterday. I think they're in Florida listening on the Q102 app, and he's my buddy. Happy birthday, Braxton. I know you're a fan of this song. It's Bruno, Uptown Funk on Q.

0: 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It's time for a very quick break here with your Trending 12. We'll be right back with a lot more trending. Keep it here on Q.
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C-102, talk about New Music Friday on your Trending 12. We got a new album today from Olivia Rodrigo and also a new album from artist Tori Kelly. Yeah, it's called God Must Really Love Me. And she opened up in a recent interview talking about the quiet work of protecting your peace amid the constant noise of the outside world. She says that's what this whole album is about. And, you know, she's been through a lot. You know, she had some serious health scares about a year or two ago. And, you know, she's a mom now and she says she's come a long way. So I'm a fan of hers. I like Tori Kelly. She's on with Should Have Been Us on Q102.

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Q102. It's your trending 12. The World Cup opening ceremony yesterday was just iconic. I mean, it was in Mexico and you had Shakira, Burna Boy, J Balvin, and tons of others singing, dancing, celebrating. It was really fun. So you can watch that full performance up on YouTube if you want to check it out, which let's see, today at 3 o'clock, we have Canada and Bosnia and USA and Paraguay tonight at 9 o'clock. Let's play some J Balvin. He's on with Mi Gente.

Q102 in trending rap news. Rick Ross currently in the middle of his 17th city orchestra tour, celebrating 20 years of music. And he just announced he's releasing a brand new album a little over a month from now, July 17th. It's called Set in Stone. And this is his first album in a while, so a lot of excitement around this. But he just released the lead single off the album out today. It's called Mahogany Caskets, and it's with T.I., who also helped produce most of the songs on the album. Hey, play some T.I., whatever you like, on Q102.

Q102. It's your trending 12, and Chapel Roan joins the iconic Mac Viva Glam lineup in a brand new campaign. She's the latest face of Mac, which is so fitting for her. I mean, you know, she's always got the crazy fun makeup going on. So on this new campaign, she's bringing bold lip shades with

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3: 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And Miss Pat is at the Funny Bone in Liberty Township. 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
1: When are we going on our second date?
2: So Aaron is looking for a second date update with a guy named Zach. Aaron, welcome to Second Date Update. How you doing?
3: I'm great. How are you guys?
2: Excellent. Thanks awesome. For coming on. Thanks for putting yourself out there. We always appreciate that. I don't feel like we give people enough credit for laying it all out there on the line. You never know what the answer is going to be. You know, it's a form of rejection. And when you take it on Second Date Update, it's a potential public form of rejection.
3: I'm really hoping that's not the case today.
2: All right. Well, let's start from the beginning. How'd you meet Zach and how'd that first date go?
3: So I met Zach through some mutual friends, and it was one of those immediate connections. I immediately felt drawn to him, you know, instant. You know, like I knew I wanted to get to know him better. I kind of needed to, really. And that kind of inquisitive chemistry doesn't happen much in life. So when it does, I get really excited, and I was excited. I don't know if you could say that we actually went out on any dates. You know, we definitely hung out a few times, and the last time I saw him there, we left and we went to his place. I stayed the night and left with a huge smile on my face the next morning, and I just don't know what to do. You know, like, I don't want any drama. I really, really don't need that in my life right now. So, you know, I haven't involved any of our friends in this. I hate it when they drag me into this, so I'm not going to do that to them. But I really like him, and I trust you guys with this, so I know if anybody can get him to talk to me, it would be you. I just know it.
4: That's a lot of confidence you're putting in us.
2: So no official dates, but just a few hangouts and the time you spent at his place, right?
3: Correct. I mean, dating and hanging out, I think they're two separate things. So
2: yeah. Are you looking for a relationship or are you just looking for someone to kind of hang with?
3: I wasn't sure what I was looking for, but I really think that this could be a serious relationship. I do.
2: Yeah. But I get your point about wanting to avoid drama at all costs. Like, you don't want to make a big thing of it, but at the same time, you kind of like to know what's going on.
3: 100%. I mean, that needs to happen, right? I want it to be very clear.
2: Right. And once you bring the friends into it, like, I haven't heard from this guy, then all of a sudden, everybody's talking about it.
3: And it's a big thing. Exactly. And it just gets, you know, further and further away from my control.
2: Got that. All right, so you left his place, and what attempts have you made to get in touch with him?
3: Well, I've called him maybe twice, and, you know, I sent him a text message.
2: And nothing? Not even a hello, a thumbs up?
3: Nothing. It hasn't been very long, but nothing.
2: Well, he said he left with a smile on his face, guys. That tells me there was good chemistry there right up until that last minute. Unless there are any other details, Aaron, anything else you want to add before we take the break?
3: Not that I have, no. That's it.
2: All right, then that's what we'll do. We're going to take a break right here. When we come back, we'll call Zach and see what his feelings are about Aaron and whether or not we can put these two together. As Second Date Update continues here with Jeff and Jen at Cincinnati's Q102.

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1: Aaron met Zach through friends. They've hung out a few times, and they seem to have some great chemistry. And after spending some time together, all of a sudden, Zach went radio silent, and Aaron would like to know why, because he's someone that he, you know, potentially could see himself in a relationship with someday. So unless there's any pivotal detail that you've left out or that we need to know, since you've had some time to think about it over the break, now's the time before we make the call, Aaron.
2: I have nothing. I mean, we had such a great time. Let's do this.
1: Okay.
2: Hello?
1: Hi, Zach.
2: Hi.
1: Hey. It's Jeff and Jen at Q102. How are you doing this morning?
2: Oh, my God.
1: How are you, man?
3: Hi.
1: Have you ever had a radio station call you up like this in the morning?
2: No, but I listen all the time. This is awesome. How's it going?
1: We are doing good. We got the whole gang here.
3: Hi.
4: Good morning.
3: Hi. I wish we got this kind of enthusiasm every time we called somebody.
4: Laughter. This is a nervous laugh.
2: Oh, my gosh.
3: Oh, no.
2: No way.
3: Are you nervous now?
2: I am, yes. This is so cool.
3: So cute.
1: I assume you know, if you're a fan of the show, you know that we typically don't call people out of the blue unless they've won a contest they qualified for, or in this case, it is a second date update.
2: Oh, my God. No way. This is not a second date.
1: Your number's up, brother.
4: Yeah.
2: Oh, my gosh. So who's calling you?
1: Aaron. Do you remember Aaron? Your whole demeanor's changed. What is
3: There's
1: that?
3: Been a shift.
1: What is that?
2: This is really hard. I know. I remember Aaron. Yes, I do very much.
1: He sounds very nice.
2: Yes, he is very nice. He's very, very nice. I just feel so bad for him. This is so hard. I'm sorry. It's so not his fault. It's not his fault at all.
1: Oh,
2: it's just
1: what happened?
2: Well, I'm going to have to make a couple of assumptions on this one, but I just think someone hurt him when he was just a baby.
1: Someone hurt him?
2: I'm sorry. I'm trying really hard to be delicate. I just want to be delicate, and I'm really not sure how to say this.
1: Waiting for a sledgehammer to come down. Whenever says somebody, I'm trying to be delicate.
3: Well, I appreciate delicateness.
1: Bracing myself for a sledgehammer. Here we go.
2: Well, his is jacked up. I'm, again, just making an assumption, but he must have had some terrible doctor botch his circumcision or something. I don't know what, really, but it was bad, and I'm so sorry. I just can't do the things I like to do with equipment that looks like that. It's really not his fault. It's really so not his fault. He's very nice. I'm so sorry.
3: I don't know what to say.
4: I think that's awful.
3: I do, too.
4: I feel really bad.
3: I do, too.
1: I mean, what are we talking? I don't want to get graphic, but when you say jacked up, like...
3: What's it look like?
4: Scarred?
2: Well, I mean, it looks... a little off.
1: A slight point to the right or curve.
2: I'd say a little bit more than a slight point. Looks like it's got its blinker on.
3: For the love of God.
2: Yes, I'm so sorry.
3: Listen, please.
4: I can't believe you're even laughing about this.
3: Men, when you talk about botched junk, is always like,
4: I feel really bad right now. I am so sorry.
1: I mean, is this something that he can make work?
2: Let's ask him. I want to say I'm a bigger person, but I mean, I like what I like. You know, we all are drawn to certain things, and there are some things that are deal breakers, and I don't know if I could.
4: Hey, some people have to have a pretty smile. For you, it's something else needs to be pretty.
3: Let's talk to him really quick.
1: Yeah, Aaron, you still with us?
2: Oh, gosh. Yes, I'm still here. I usually tell people before we do anything so they're not startled.
4: What does that go like?
2: More often than not, it's fine. I was not circumcised as a baby, and when I was 19, I did have it done, and he's exactly right. It did not go well. It's messed up. I know that. But it does still work. and it does everything it's supposed to do. It's just maybe not the most attractive soldier in the room.
1: Is there such a thing, ladies, gents, as an attractive soldier, though? Really, if we're being honest?
4: Yes, definitely better looking than others.
1: Yeah, I was trying to make him feel better.
2: It's not. It's okay. It's okay. Really nice. Like I said, I completely understand, and I had a great time.
5: There's a lot of physical things that I can find some way to work with, but that, in particular, that soldier is very important to me, and I'm really, really sorry. I wish him the best and hope he can find what he's looking for. It's just, unfortunately, not with me.
1: By the way, I have to say, this is the first time I've ever heard of someone who didn't have that done when they were a baby and then decided
6: that's what
1: in
6: I was
1: their
6: ask.
1: Prime that they wanted that done.
4: Yeah, what was because it? Because they decided that he's had enough people tell him that that was gross or that there was something wrong or bad with it. I'm guessing, was that the case, or did you just not like it?
2: I mean, it was a combination of me not liking it and, you know, me seeing enough and wanting that. And I, you know, just made the decision and it was a bad one, but I'm okay with it.
1: So this was a decision based on function or
4: really
1: appearance?
4: All of it.
2: It's all of it. I mean, if you don't have a circumstance one, then you don't know what it's like. I mean, it's not, you know, it's a lot more work. So
7: it's definitely different.
6: Interesting.
7: Yeah.
6: As a guy who was born in the 70s when that's just what they did. Mm. I wish they wouldn't have taken the cookie cutter to my
1: I'm actually quite happy with mine.
6: I mean, it's fine. It does what it's supposed to do, but
7: it's definitely different. And I will say that I one time hooked up with someone that was of a different faith and they didn't do it in that faith. And it's just different.
4: It's an interesting
6: maneuver. I want to know what it would have felt like if it was there.
4: There are men that are pissed that they don't have their foreskin because they did not choose to have
6: it
4: removed.
6: That's what I'm saying.
1: Wow, I've never even thought about it.
7: Now you will.
2: I did, and it was a mistake. So,
1: how often has this actually been an issue for you, Aaron? I mean, I know it's a thing for you, but when it comes up, how many times is this derailed or hijacked a relationship?
2: It's a 50-50. I will be honest. It's a 50-50. So I'm, you know, not too, it's fine.
1: Well, guys, thank you so much for coming on Second Date Update. We wish you both the best, and thank you for being a part of our radio family.
2: Thank you guys so much. Good luck, Aaron.
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2: Eliza is a big fan of the Jeff and Jen Morning Show. She's always wanted to come on the Jeff and Jen Morning Show. I don't know that she thought it would be under these circumstances, but here she is. Nevertheless, Eliza, welcome to the Jeff and Jen Morning Show.
3: Thanks so much. Thanks for having me.
2: Well, let's start from the beginning on Dan here. Tell us how you met him and how the first date went. We'll go from there.
3: So we met at the casino. We were actually playing slots right beside each other, and we were both like really enthusiastic players. Like, okay. We were both talking to our machines. We would swear when we almost had a winner, and then we would like freak out if we won.
2: Most slot players are pretty quiet. Have you noticed that? You walk through the casino, they're just kind of sitting there with a cigarette.
4: Mapping the button. Yeah.
2: It's a very sedentary way to play.
3: That's true.
2: Usually.
3: Dan and I are not like that. Like, no. My friends don't like to be too close to me because of how loud and silly I can get when I'm playing.
2: Funny.
3: But like, I don't care. I'm having fun.
4: Yeah. I like doing that too, where you're like, come on, seven, come on. And you like rub it for mojo.
3: Exactly. I want it to be interactive.
4: Yeah.
3: You know, like, I'm not.
4: Mama needs a Louis Vuitton. Let's go.
3: Exactly.
5: Mommy needs to pay her credit card bill off for the Louis Vuitton she just bought.
4: Ding, ding.
5: So let's go.
2: So either you hit it?
3: Yeah, actually. He actually hit one over $4,000.
2: Wow.
5: Nice.
3: Oh, my goodness.
4: Unreal.
2: Were you like, hey, stranger?
3: Exactly, because we were already kind of in that zone together. Like, we were already cheering and high-clapping and high-fiving. And so when he got the big one, he offered to buy me a bottle of wine and a steak. And he said I was Lucky Charm, he wanted to properly thank me.
2: That's nice.
3: Well, I mean, this isn't something that I normally do, but, like, I told my friends to go home without me, and it was kind of out of character, but, you know, just the magic was in the air.
2: Now, when you say this is a new experience for you, meaning you're not a big gambler, this is your first time at a casino or experiencing this kind of...
3: Oh, no. Just experiencing that kind of connection with somebody.
2: Oh, gotcha.
3: I go to the casino pretty often.
4: She has the player's card. And the free buffet.
3: Yeah.
2: Wow.
3: But, like, I don't go home with someone. Like, I'm not, you know.
2: That's the new part for you.
3: Yeah. But I just, like, I felt like I had such a connection. Like, he was just, like, so fun. Loved being around him. And that's why I'm so disappointed, because it was so unexpected. And you guys know when people say that you'll meet the one when you least expect it?
2: Yes.
3: So I kind of...
5: Yes, that crap. We all hear it, don't we?
4: I hate that. That was my least favorite thing to hear from people. Just stop looking and you'll find them. You're like, I'm looking every minute of every day. How am I supposed to just stop looking for people?
3: Like, maybe I was looking for Dan. I don't know. But, like, either way, like, he hasn't called or reached out to me in any way. And I texted him a couple times and he hasn't responded. And I'm super bummed.
5: Well, we can give it a shot and see what happens here. You know, we love to.
3: Yeah.
2: All right. Well, are there any other details we need to know before we move on, take the break, and make the call?
3: I don't think so. I don't know.
2: Well, then that's what we'll do. We'll take a break. We'll put you on hold. Fritch will get the phone number from you, and we'll call Dan next as Second Date Update continues here at Cincinnati's Q102.
4: Q.
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1: So Eliza was downtown playing slots at the casino. Dan is also playing slots. They both seem to have similar excited energy level, and they're connecting, and Dan ends up winning like $4,000, and they get to talking, and the next thing you know, they've got a connection, and here we go. Buttercup. Only she hasn't heard from him since, and here we are. So unless there's anything else we need to know before we make the call.
2: I can't think of anything else to add.
1: Okay.
2: Yeah, thank you.
1: Let's call Dan.
3: Hello?
1: Hi, can we speak to Dan, please?
3: Yeah, this is him.
1: Dan, it's Jeff and Jen at Q102. How are you doing this morning?
3: Am I on the radio?
1: With your permission, would you be willing to come on the radio with us and chat for a bit?
3: I actually used to have my own radio show or be on the radio.
1: Really?
3: It was in college, so I guess it really doesn't count. It was like a night show. We played some alternative rock and talked about politics, you know.
1: Oh, that's pretty cool.
4: Classic college radio.
1: Yeah, college counts.
4: Yeah.
5: Sure. Oh, cool.
1: That's awesome.
3: Thank you.
1: Well, listen, so Dan, we got a phone call about you this morning, and you got a fan out there. She met you at Jack Casino. Congratulations on your win, by the way. We heard you won a few bucks.
3: A few bucks? That was a good night.
1: It sounded like a good night.
3: Yeah, it was a really good night.
1: Now, are you saying it was a really good night because of the money that you won or because of the person you ended up spending some time with?
3: She was my lucky charm, so they all go together, right? It was a great night all around. Every part of that night was spectacular.
1: Well, she said she hasn't heard from you since then, and she's a little disappointed. She was hoping to see you again.
3: That night was kind of a fluke. I don't usually pick up women at a casino, but she was a lot of fun, so we thought we gelled well together, you know?
1: You think you gel well enough that you'd be willing to get together again if we were to treat you guys to a night out? Maybe you could spend some time getting to know each other better?
3: The reason I haven't called is just, I was a little, we went back to her place, and it was, I just saw something that was a little concerning. Yeah.
1: Wait, what?
3: I don't want to air anyone's dirty laundry, but yeah, she was just a little banged up. There was some bruises, and there looked like cuts around her arms and her legs, and I was just kind of worried about her, and I had just met her, and I've known a few people that self-harm, and I that's where my mind went. It freaked me out a little bit.
1: Oh, wow.
4: Self-harm.
3: Yeah.
1: So you're thinking like she's struggling with something or something's going on there?
3: Yeah, maybe. I don't want to infer, but that's just what I got from it. That's why I just haven't been really in touch. I didn't want to, you know, dive into that. Sounds selfish, but that's tough. It's a tough.
1: Right.
3: Yeah.
2: Oh my God, I can't believe that's what you thought. So here's the deal. I've been taking pole dancing classes and I'm not very good. It's like, it's really hard. I fall and I bang myself up and I got pole burns on my thighs, but I'm not giving up. I'm committed.
4: You've got pole burns on your thighs.
2: Yeah, it's really hard. Yeah.
4: Pole dancing is hard.
6: This is like one of those exercise classes that they do on the pole.
2: Yeah.
6: Saw it on The Real Housewives one time.
5: Yeah.
4: Well, there's been all, you know, since that Jennifer Lopez movie came out and everybody for that movie having to learn how to work that pole.
2: It's cool.
1: So you got cuts on the pole?
2: It's just like it's really difficult. So, like, I fall a lot.
1: Okay.
4: It's probably like, is it more like a chafing?
6: Bruises?
1: The bruises I get, but he said there was cuts.
2: Yeah, it's probably more the burns and the bruises. I mean, he's right. They do look pretty bad.
1: Yeah.
2: I'm not super athletic, but I'm trying.
1: Well, it's good exercise. I'll give you that.
5: It sure is.
2: Yeah.
5: And sexy. Very sexy.
2: Yeah. Thank you.
4: Is that an okay way for a woman to receive a bruise on her thigh? in your book?
3: For me?
4: Yeah.
3: Yes. I'm sorry you fall so much. Maybe I could help.
2: Thanks. I'm getting a pool in my house so I could practice more.
5: Well, maybe you should start a little slower.
2: I think you're right.
3: I mean, that's completely different than what I thought. I'm sorry. I was dodging your call. Can I call you now?
1: Guy hears stripper pole. Now all of a sudden he's back in.
3: Well, that's not it.
6: Well, even if it wasn't the stripper pole, I mean, I think we're all glad that you're not
4: in any kind of
6: bad place right
4: crisis.
6: Now.
1: Yeah.
4: Yeah.
1: Right.
4: Mm-hmm.
2: Yeah.
1: All right. Well, glad to hear, guys. If you'd like to get together, we'd love to treat you. Since Eliza reached out and made the call, Dan, thank you for coming on Second Date Update and for giving her an opportunity to respond.
3: Thank you, guys. Thank you, Eliza. We're clearing all that up on the radio.
1: I mean, I can see why he didn't call her back. This is the kind of thing that will never come up. Like, in most cases, people just aren't going to say anything. And this is where Second Date Update really comes in handy for those difficult conversations. So I'm glad we were able to get you two together. And good luck to you both. Stay in touch.
3: Thank you.
2: I'd like to. Thanks.

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18: Want to hear a shocking statistic? Medical malpractice is the third leading cause of death in America. Don't believe it? Google it. And that doesn't count serious injuries like birth injuries to perfectly healthy children. All doctors wear white jackets, but it doesn't make them all the same. 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
25: 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Daniel Carter Beard was born in Cincinnati in 1850. Raised in a family of artists and storytellers, Daniel grew up being told tales of Kentucky pioneers, people who learned the skills they needed to thrive in the wilderness and blaze their own trails through the dense woodlands. His upbringing instilled a great appreciation for nature, and he became an avid artist and outdoorsman. Daniel founded the Sons of Daniel Boone in 1905, which in 1910 would become the Boy Scouts of America. Beard's troop would become the oldest continually running Boy Scout troop in the United States, and the Boy Scouts would go on to become one of the most influential youth organizations in the world. Remember that as you drive over the Daniel Carter Beard Bridge, or as we like to call it, the Big Mac Bridge.
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1: 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I'm freaking out again. 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

0: 2 to 8. 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The Dayton Air Show running this weekend. 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And Journey is at Heritage Bank Center. 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
1: 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And Journey is at Heritage Bank Center. 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
1: Yeah, some of you are making deliveries.
0: 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Hey, good doggy.
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1: And some of you are making the rest of us look better.
0: Jeff, hey.
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1: All right, just to be clear about something.
0: Yes, this was not about trying to look 30.
1: I mean, really, who are we kidding?
0: Right. It was all about just looking refreshed, you know?
1: Like ourselves again.
0: Yeah.
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1: 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I had nothing.
2: 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Speaking of low-hanging fruit. Second date update, Monday morning, 7:50.

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1: 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The Dayton Air Show running this weekend. Chippendales at Belterra tonight. And Journey is at Heritage Bank Center. 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
1: You know, Jeff, you, as a man, have specific duties.
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1: The list is long.
2: I got something else that's pretty long. I don't know where you want me to go with that. What was I supposed to say?
1: 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I had nothing.
2: You wanted something funny. 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
5: 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That was first obvious low-hanging fruit. 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
2: 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That was the first obvious low-hanging fruit. 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
1: 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The Dayton Air Show running this weekend. Chippendales at Belterra tonight. And Journey is at Heritage Bank Center. 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
5: It's the weekend hot list. I got a special guest going to stop by here in a minute. Also, we're talking Dolly Parton. She just keeps doing cool stuff. We'll have that in E! News. Q-to-do happening. We'll have a snack time with Tim. We have new Backstreet Boys music coming up here in just a minute. I'm digging it. I'm feeling it. But first, our banger, since these guys are going to be in town Saturday night. It's Journey, Q102.

I know Jen Jordan's going to be at that show Saturday night, Heritage Bank Center, Journey, Cincinnati's Q102. Hi, it's Tim. Time for your e-news today. Dolly Parton has released her own coffee brand, and she's calling it a cup of ambition. I love it. It's going to come out at her Tennessee travel stop first, and then will be available in stores nationwide later this year. Travis Kelce jetted from minicamp in Kansas City all the way to New York yesterday to see Taylor Swift get inducted into the Songwriters Hall of Fame. Super cool. Bonnaroo continues today. This year, you can watch the concerts on Disney Plus. Take a peek of that if you already are a subscriber. There's lots of people performing. And then new in theaters this weekend, a lot of people excited to see Steven Spielberg's Disclosure Day. I will eventually see it, probably not this weekend, probably at home on my couch. One last thing here for E! News. Backstreet Boys, new music. This is called Bottle Up. Check it out. New music first on Cincinnati's Q102. And we'll get to our special guest coming up next.

Q102 weekend hot list underway. Hi, it's Tim, and it's time for your Cincy notes. I don't know if you've driven through the Eastgate area in a while, but 32, they've been doing some major upgrades and construction projects through there for a long time. And now traffic is flowing on Glen Estee Withamsville Road over 32 for the first time in years. Raise your hand if you're loving that. Tavern on the Hill in Mount Adams has reopened. It is open now as of yesterday. They have new owners. They're excited to show it off. I can't wait to go see. They're going to do like a New England style bar vibe in there. And then they're doing something really neat at Great American Ballpark with the Reds. It's called the Night Nation Run. If you're someone that does 5 and 10Ks, there's different ones around the country that happen at night, and they illuminate them with, like, you know, lasers and all sorts of neon lights and stuff like that. It's really fun. And that is coming to Great American Ballpark. It is a music and running festival called Night Nation Run. Saturday, August 8th is when you can do it. It's a 5K. You run through this really cool electrified course with all the neon. And then there'll be live DJs throughout the course, and then a giant after party at Great American Ballpark after. Reds.com

0: Cincinnati's Q102. It is the weekend hot list. Looks like Saturday is going to be a picture perfect day out there. A few more storms on Sunday. I told you I had a special guest coming in, and it is, ladies and gentlemen, Jennifer Jordan. How are you?
1: You know, I'm great, Tim. How are you?
0: How was your trip to London?
1: Oh my God, so fun. So incredible.
0: I saw the picture of Jacob's Union Jack
1: you
0: leather
1: like
0: jacket.
1: That jacket?
0: That's pretty fierce.
1: I gotta tell you. Okay, so we told the big long story. If you want to see it, we'll have it on the, I posted on the Cars by Jacob page, but we can put it on the Jeff and Jen page. But you want to know something really funny about this leather jacket that he got with the British flag on it?
0: Mm-hmm.
1: Completely unaware, Donnie Wahlberg had a doll in 1990 that was wearing that jacket.
0: Well, that's full circle.
1: Is that not
0: that's
1: full circle?
0: That's full circle.
1: Isn't that the craziest thing you've heard today?
0: Yes,
1: I know.
0: A little bit, yeah.
1: Crazy.
0: But a good trip.
1: Yes, it was a great trip.
0: Well, awesome. Now you're back and you're back in business. You guys have a fun event planned at Macy's this weekend?
1: Working. You know, since we lost our Painted Tree locations, it's been a real bummer because we haven't, you know, been able to do any book signings. And so the wonderful folks at Macy's called me up and said, hey, do you want to come in and set up a little pop-up shop here at Macy's this weekend, and you can sign some books and sell some Cards by Jacob merch? And I'm like, heck yeah.
0: Awesome.
1: We're in. So Saturday and Sunday, we're going to be at Macy's in Kenwood from noon until 3. We'll have Jacob's going to be there. His best friend Andrew is going to be there. They're each going to have their communication partner with them. Julie and Susan will be there. So the guys are going to be able to have conversations with anybody that stops by and wants to talk to them and want to find out what this whole communication spelling thing is all about. So that'll be cool. And then we'll be selling the book and signing the book, and we'll have some shirts and some cards and some other fun things with us. So
0: I think it's great that jam-packed. You're opening up what you've learned to share with other people that are, you know, living the struggles that you did.
1: Yeah.
0: And Jacob, you know, the Jacob speaking now, people who maybe have kids with autism.
1: Oh, yeah.
0: Maybe they haven't heard that at the doctor's office.
1: Yeah. Yeah, because here's the thing.
0: Come explore other options. Jen's going to be there. So what are the times?
1: Yep, noon to 3, Saturday and Sunday. So if you just remember, Matt, if you've been following our story at all, you know, all these years, severe nonverbal autism is what we were told. Lifelong disability. Not true. And we're showing other people how to make it happen for them, too.
0: And that's the Macy's in Kenwood, right?
1: It is the Macy's in Kenwood, noon to 3. Would love to see you.
0: Cool. Very cool.
1: Thanks.
0: And thanks for stopping by on the hot list today.
1: Yeah, thanks for having me, Tim.
0: Coming up next, our next summer hot list stop, and it's a place we think you're going to like.

0: Cincinnati's Q102, and it is time for the next stop on our summer hot list. You know, I'm a beer guy. I like my friend Ted and I, we usually hit up a different brewery every month, just check it out, something that we haven't been to before. And I did not even know that BC Brewing existed, and I'm so glad we got to go check it out together.
1: Yeah, so that was the next stop on the summer hot list, BC Brewing Company in Mason. And I will tell you what, that is one of my favorite things about the summer hot list, is we get to go to new places.
0: Discovery.
1: That we have never been. And you and I have lived here for a very, very long time. I mean, I'm a lifer. And I got to tell you, the neat thing about BC Brewing is they have a multitude of different beers and flavors to choose from.
0: Yeah.
1: It is so cool. They're located really close to the Mason Sports Complex. So if you have a kid that plays softball or baseball or t-ball or any of those, they're really, really close to that. So it's a nice place to stop over for maybe a couple of hours between games. They have a food truck rotation that they have there on the weekend. So that's something you definitely want to try out.
0: We were talking to Brian and Caleb and Ryan. Those are the three guys that started at BC Brewing, Brian and Caleb, and silent R for Ryan. That was their joke. They kept saying it. But it was interesting because years ago, they started a bottle shop where they were just selling cool beers from all over the country and the world. And through the course of running the bottle shop, they were getting more interested in beers, and they decided, why don't we start making our own beer?
1: Yes.
0: Since we've learned about it all these years. And so that's kind of how it all started. And so it was cool to try some of them, sit in the back patio area, just enjoy the day. I will tell you, all the beers I tried were real good.
1: Yes. And that was the most fun part of the video, which is up on our Q102 Facebook page, is Tim and I were both each provided, what was it, 3 or 4 different beers.
0: Mm-hmm.
1: And so I was just casually talking to the people around, and I look over, and Tim has finished 3 of his 4 samples with the quickness. And so then I just was like, you know what? I'm going to let you try the rest of mine too. So
0: I'm going to let you drive home.
1: And I did.
0: Yes,
1: and it was
0: you.
1: So great. But I will tell you, they had a delicious Mexican lager.
0: That was really good.
1: If you are looking for a different take on a Mexican lager, you have to go to BC Brewing Company. It was so good. Also, a big shout out, if you love a good Care Bear, they have an incredible mural there as well. But they also have games for the kids to play. They have an outdoor seating area that has a living wall that has some greenery on it, which is so beautiful. And then they have the indoor area, but they have different activities every night of the week, right?
0: Yeah, so Monday is euchre night. If you're looking to play euchre and your friends never can understand the rules, go play with people that actually know. Monday's euchre night. Tuesday, Thursday, they play Battleship.
1: Ooh.
0: Like, remember the game?
1: Yes.
0: Sink Your Battleship. They kind of play it collectively as a bar, and you get to win beers and stuff like that. Wednesday is bingo, and then they do some monthly trivia too.
1: Very cool.
0: So, and they have a room you can rent if you want to do like bachelor, bachelorette
1: the
0: party.
1: The Lodge. Yeah, that was
0: but
1: cool.
0: Check it out. 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
1: Yeah, so we got to let you know that BC Brewing Company in Mason offers a balanced tap list rounded out by seasonal styles, all using ingredients that make sense. 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
0: Hello, everybody. 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

It's Q102 here in Cincinnati. I'm Tim. It's time for your Q2-do. Lots of stuff happening for your Saturday afternoon. We'll start with Claremont County Pride. They're doing it up big. 80 booths of fun, 3 drag shows, raffles, food trucks, family-friendly stuff, and they're doing a glow party after-hours type thing. All of it is at Riverside Park in Milford. Kicks off at noon, runs through 10 o'clock tonight. And then Adams County is doing their first ever Pride at Adams Lake State Park. That gets kicked off at 2 o'clock, runs through 8 o'clock tonight. Comedians, drag shows, show, talent show, raffles, games, food, and more. That should be fun. If you're looking to do, I don't know, just some outside shopping today, should be pretty nice for that. Artisan Fest 513 is at Washington Park. Covington's doing their curated makers market in Mainstross today. Off market at Summit Park in Blue Ash happening today as well. The Dayton Air Show goes, I think, today and tomorrow at Dayton International Airport. If you are a vegan or a vegetarian or you want to learn more about that kind of stuff, Cincy Veg Fest is happening today at Burnett Woods from noon to 5. Music, yoga, all sorts of amazing food. And then tonight, Chippendales at Belterra, have fun. And Journey doing their big show at Heritage Bank Center tonight. That is your Q to do. We'll get to your weekend sports coming up next.

0: It is time for your Saturday sports. Reds back at home for a series this weekend against the Diamondbacks, and today's game is the Andrew Abbott bobblehead, which should be pretty cool. Florence Yall's on the road this weekend. Kentucky Barrels taking on the Oregon Lightning this evening, 6 o'clock over at Truist Arena at NKU. World Cup action. Here's what we got going on today. Qatar and Switzerland at 3, Brazil and Morocco at 6, Haiti and Scotland at 9. All of these games are going to be either on Fox 19, Telemundo, or Peacock if you want to watch those. And then also tonight is the Spurs and Knicks game 5. We'll see how that all plays out. Gonna get to the leftovers and some snack time with Tim coming up next on your weekend hot list.
1: 4

0: is Miss Firestorfer. We are at Loveland Primary School, and I'm excited to share with you my second grade class.
1: What's on your to-do list this summer?
2: I will visit Kings Island. Never been there, but I'm going to go to the Beast.
1: Good starting plan. I would say that the Diamondback's pretty good, too.
2: Okay.
3: I will go to Pennsylvania.
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5: I'm going to go to Colorado. I'm going to go on a lot of hikes.
6: I'm going to go to Lake Cumberland.
7: I'm not 100% sure, but I think I'm going to New York.
1: Like New York City, like the Big Apple or
7: yes,
1: Utica?
7: New York City.
8: Okay. Going to Maine.
9: I'm going to go biking and canoeing.
10: I'm going to San Diego.
1: What are you
10: going to
1: do this summer?
10: Go to Puerto Rico.
1: Cue the Puerto Rico song from TikTok.
11: First time in San Juan, mi hijo. Capital of Puerto Rico.
1: Are you really going to Puerto Rico?
10: Yeah.
1: What are you
10: going
1: to do there in San Juan?
10: Just going to swim at the beach.
5: I'll go to the beach.
1: What's the plan?
5: Swimming.
3: If you brought a cooler to the beach with you, what drinks would you put in it?
1: Okie dokie. Some waters for sure. You know what's really good once in a while for a special treat is the lemon vanilla LaCroix, the limoncello LaCroix.
3: I've never tried that.
5: I want to go to Michigan and visit my lake house.
9: I'm going to the beach.
1: Here's what I want to do this summer at the beach. I want to get a rope and a cinder block, and I want to tie it to my inner tube so I can just go out maybe into the waves a little bit and just it's got to be locked in there.
5: Mm-hmm.
1: Yeah.
5: I'm going to overcome my fear of waves and go on a cruise.
1: All right, what about you?
5: I'm probably just going to chill at my house.
1: You know, that sounds like a really good plan, too. When you say chill, what does that mean to you?
5: Take a nap. Do pranks on my brothers, I guess.
1: Are they older or younger?
5: Older.
1: Yeah, definitely. You're the youngest? Yeah, definitely do some pranks.
5: So basically, I go to this, like, ninja training thing, and we do, like, and there's this wall thing where we climb up, and there's this big one that I haven't reached yet, so I'm going to try to accomplish and reach that one.
1: Wonder how those kids are doing already this summer. Hey, have an awesome weekend, whatever you get into, and we'll talk Monday morning. Side note, Jeff and Jen's Wheel of Meat is back on Monday. 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

Cincinnati's Q102. Weather-wise for today, Catherine Bodak at Fox 19 says we're going to have a really nice day. Today's like the best pick of the weekend. Sunshine. The humidity's not going to be horrible today, and we're going to be in the mid-80s. We will take it. Here's Zara Larsson, new stuff, Midnight Sun, on Cincinnati's Hit Music, Q102.

0: Cincinnati's hit music, and Jeff and Jen in the morning.
1: You know, Jeff, you, as a man, have specific duties.
2: Do I?
1: The list is long.
2: I got something else that's pretty long. I don't know where you want me to go with that. What was I supposed to say?
1: I don't know. I had nothing.
2: You wanted something funny. That was first obvious low-hanging fruit. Speaking of low-hanging fruit. Second date update, Monday morning, 7:50, Jeff and Jen.
1: Oh, boy.

Cincinnati's Q102. We are happy to celebrate Pride this month, and a lot happening today. Beautiful weather for Adams County's first Pride ever. That's at Adams Lake State Park. It's going at 2 o'clock. And then over at Riverside Park in Milford, kicking off in just a little bit at noon, Claremont County Pride is today as well. Here's Kalani. This is Folded, Cincinnati's Q102.

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2: You wanted something funny. 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
1: Speaking of low-hanging fruit.
2: Second date update, Monday morning, 7:50, Jeff and Jen. Oh.

Big movie out this weekend is Steven Spielberg's Disclosure Day. That's the alien one. I know Jeff and Jen both really excited about that one because, you know, Jen connects with the aliens. But I don't know. I don't like the spooky and the scary and the weird. Maybe after a couple margaritas, I could get in on that one. Olivia Dean, here's Man I Need. Cincinnati's Q102.

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1: 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The Dayton Air Show running this weekend. Chippendales at Belterra tonight. And Journey is at Heritage Bank Center. Have a fun weekend, and we will catch up with you on Monday.
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got a great pool day underway today. What's up? I'm Tim, Cincinnati's Q102. Sunshine, humidity not horrible, and we'll be in the mid-80s today. Storms back tomorrow. Here's Bruno Mars, and I Just Might on Q102.

So the Reds play a little bit later at 4:10. It's the Andrew Abbott bobblehead giveaway at Great American Ballpark. Also, our friends with the Joe Nuxall Miracle League, which, by the way, they do amazing work. The kids and families are going to be honored during the pregame ceremonies and joined on the field by Andrew Abbott. Let's get a win. It's Teddy Swims, Cincinnati's Q102.

0: 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Die on this hill.
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8: 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Freddie Mac broadcasting live today. We're at the Tire Discounters grand opening, Ridge Road and Highland. It's right across from the Ridge Plaza, across from the Lowe's. You can't miss this, right here on the corner. And 5362, in case you want to put that in your GPS. But we're excited to be here with Tire Discounters. That they had a soft launch back in May, but now they're actually able to have the big party today. So lots of giveaways, free hats, tote bags, $50 gift cards. All you got to do is show up. No purchase necessary. We got balloon art for the kids. Cam is here, so he's definitely taking advantage of that. Also, free food this afternoon. We got some lunch for you from Cheese and Chong. So come on over, Tire Discounters, 5362 Ridge Avenue in Cincinnati, right here in Oakley, across from Lowe's and Ridge Plaza. We also got your chance to win 5 sauce tickets. So 5 seconds of summer are going to be at Riverbend this summer, and we want you to come on by and sign up to win. We're going to be talking with our friend, the general manager here, Jason, who's all about the community. I want you to hear from him directly so you know that he is the real deal, and they don't care about cars. They'll fix you up. 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You're a person. So they're going to take good care of you over here at the new Tire Discounters, Ridge and Highland, here in Oakley. Here till 2, it's Freddie Mac live on location with Q102.
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And we still got Listener Appreciation Month going on. Tickets to over 40 shows coming this summer to the Tri-State. And you're going to go to Lollapalooza as well. We just need your name. Enter it right now, WKRQ.com, and then be ready to enter code words starting back on Monday morning with Jeff and Jen. Here's Biebs on Q.

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2: I got something else that's pretty long. 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What was I supposed to say?
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This is Cincinnati's Q102. I hope you're having an awesome Saturday. This is the pick weekend day. Tomorrow we're supposed to see some storms pop up early in the morning and then in the afternoon as well, or at least the chance of them. Here's Sam Fender.

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2: You wanted something funny. That was first obvious low-hanging fruit. Speaking of low-hanging fruit. Second date update, Monday morning, 7:50, Jeff and Jen.
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I know a lot of people going downtown tonight for the Journey show at Heritage Bank Center, and that Reds game is at 4:10 as well. So just downtown's going to be bumping. Heads up if you're heading down that way a little bit later. Harry Styles, here's American Girls, Cincinnati's Q102.

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2: I got something else that's pretty long. I don't know where you want me to go with that. 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
1: 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I had nothing.
2: You wanted something funny. That was first obvious low-hanging fruit. Speaking of low-hanging fruit. Second date update, Monday morning, 7:40.

Cincinnati's Q102. We're bringing back one of our favorite segments next week because Father's Day is next Sunday. So we'll be doing the Jeff and Jen Wheel of Meat on Monday morning. You can win a $100 Kroger gift card to get Dad all the meat he wants for the grill. You can right now enter your dad, WKRQ.com. Here's Ed.

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1: 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The Dayton Air Show running this weekend. Chippendales at Belterra tonight. And Journey is at Heritage Bank Center. Have a fun weekend, and we will catch up with you on Monday.
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I got drive, I don't need a car. Money really all that we fiending for. I'm doing things they ain't seen before. Bands ain't dumb, but extreme is all. I'm a demon lord. Fall off what? I ain't seen the horse. Called your bluff, better cite the source. Fame is something that I need no more.

Bay, we're going to be in the mid-80s, tonight 60s, and then tomorrow thunderstorm chances kind of in the morning and then again in the afternoon, so plan accordingly for that. What's up? I'm Tim. We're Cincinnati's Q102, and this is Alex Warren. They say

0: Q. Cincinnati's hit music and Jeff and Jen in the morning.
1: You know, Jeff, you, as a man, have specific duties.
2: Do I?
1: The list is long.
2: I got something else that's pretty long. I don't know where you want me to go with that. What was I supposed to say?
1: I don't know. I had nothing.
2: You wanted something funny. That was first obvious low-hanging fruit.

Remember Pokemon Go? I mean, I know it's still a thing now and people still do it, but remember when it was huge, like maybe 10 years ago? There is a report out right now that is suggesting that millions of Pokemon Go players may have unknowingly contributed data used to develop advanced navigation systems that are now tied to military drone technology. I need a more of a deep dive into this. That is very interesting. Noah Kahn, Great Divide, Q102.

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So Travis Kelce jetted from minicamp in Kansas City to New York City just a couple days ago to meet up with his fiancée, Taylor Swift. She got inducted into the Songwriters Hall of Fame. Congrats, Taylor. New stuff. I knew it. I knew you. Q10.

0: Cincinnati's hit music and Jeff and Jen in the morning.
1: You know, Jeff, you, as a man, have specific duties.
2: Do I?
1: The list is long.
2: I got something else that's pretty long. I don't know where you want me to go with that. What was I supposed to say?
1: I don't know. I had nothing.
2: You wanted something funny. That was first obvious low-hanging fruit. Speaking of low-hanging fruit. Second date update, Monday morning, 7:50, Jeff and Jen.
1: Oh, boy.

a few weeks ago, we reported that Dua Lipa got married to her fiancé, British actor Callum Turner, in London, and they kept it simple, and she wore, like, this cream-colored suit. And then, a week later, we learned that they had a second wedding in Sicily, and Elton John performed. I like how she's keeping it going a little bit. Here she is, Dance the Night, Cincinnati's Q102.

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1: So I guess the previews, like the trailers that have been out for Disclosure Day, which is Steven Spielberg's new movie, it's out this weekend, I guess left a lot of big surprises that were in the movie, but not in the preview. You know, sometimes you watch the preview and you kind of know exactly what's going to be in the movie. I guess it's not the case this time. Let me know how it went. Give me your review, Tim.

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Hey, thanks so much for taking us with you downtown to the Reds game today. First pitch at 4:10. They got the Andrew Abbott bobblehead going on. And then the Joe Nuxall Miracle League kids and families are going to be honored during the pregame ceremonies and joined on the field with Andrew Abbott. Let's get a win on the board today. Let's go Red Legs. Also tonight downtown is the Journey Show at Heritage Bank Center. So just if you're heading downtown, it's going to be a little busy today. I love that. I love it when the city comes alive. Here's Teddy Swims, Mr. Know-It-All on Cincinnati's Q102.

0: Cincinnati's hit music, and Jeff and Jen in the morning.
1: You know, Jeff, you, as a man, have specific duties.
2: Do I?
1: The list is long.
2: I got something else that's pretty long. I don't know where you want me to go with that. What was I supposed to say?
1: I don't know. I had nothing.
2: You wanted something funny. That was first obvious low-hanging fruit. Speaking of low-hanging fruit.

Q102 celebrating Pride this month, and a big shout out to our friends at Adams County. They're doing their first ever Pride at Adams Lake State Park through 8 o'clock tonight. And then Claremont County Pride, lots of family stuff now, and then a little bit later, they're going to do a DJ Slay Glow Party. All the fun at Riverside Park in Milford. Here's Sabrina Carpenter. It's Espresso.

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1: 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The Dayton Air Show running this weekend. Chippendales at Belterra tonight. And Journey is at Heritage Bank Center. Have a fun weekend, and we will catch up with you on Monday.
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Q102 Cincinnati's hit music station. You know, Taylor Swift was inducted at the Songwriters Hall of Fame, and it was pretty cool because I didn't know that her and Sombr was friendly. I saw them kind of hanging out on the red carpet. Sombr even covered Taylor Swift at the Hall of Fame ceremony, which is very cool. I hope you're having a wonderful Saturday. My name is Roy on Q102. It's One Republic, Need Your Love.

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1: You know, Jeff, you, as a man, have specific duties.
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1: The list is long.
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1: 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I had nothing.
2: You wanted something funny. That was first obvious low-hanging fruit. Speaking of low-hanging fruit.

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Listener Appreciation Month continues. Over 40 shows you're going to get tickets to, including Somber, Olivia Rodrigo, Ed Sheeran. So many fantastic shows that's going to be right here in Cincinnati, like Benson Boone. And then you could even be in the running for the big trip to Chicago, Lollapalooza, where Olivia Dean's going to be headlining. We'll fly out there and put you up in the Palmer House, which is a resort next to the festival, which is so convenient. It's Q102, Listener Appreciation Month, celebrating you.

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1: You know, Jeff, you, as a man, have specific duties.
2: Do I?
1: The list is long.
2: I got something else that's pretty long. I don't know where you want me to go with that. What was I supposed to say?
1: I don't know. I had nothing.
2: You wanted something funny. 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
1: Low-hanging.
2: Speaking of low-hanging fruit. 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

K-102, Cincinnati's hit music station. So Taylor Swift went to the NBA Finals Game 4 New York Knicks, and then she was spotted partying with celebrities. And this is a pretty interesting friend group. You have Somber, Tate McRae, and Hailey Bieber. Here's Somber now. This is Homewrecker on Cincinnati's Q102.

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Q102 Cincinnati's hit music station. My name is Roy. You know, there was this whole new article floating the internet this week about Americans believe intelligent, like most Americans believe intelligent life exists on other planets. And I think it's because everybody keeps slow rolling all the UFO files. And I know how this is working. We've been so inundated now for weeks about aliens. Now it's going to be, oh, yeah, we got an alien currently in New York City and no one's going to blink an eye. Like when there's like a physical one spotted, at least that's what I think. It's like, that's not going to be a big deal. It's now Harry Styles, American Girls on Q102.

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1: You know, Jeff, you, as a man, have specific duties.
2: Do I?
1: The list is long.
2: I got something else that's pretty long. I don't know where you want me to go with that. What was I supposed to say?
1: I don't know. I had nothing.
2: You wanted something funny. That was first obvious low-hanging fruit.
1: Low-hanging.

0: 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Were you out tan maxing today?
1: Yeah, that's a new term I learned thanks to TikTok. You would think that with young people and they saw how bad like tanning beds were for you, they would have, I don't know, a little bit more cautious step towards tanning. But no, it's a new thing. Tan influencers are a thing. They're using apps to track UV index so they know when to be outside to get that tan. They're even maybe even trying tanning pills that could help them get a little darker. And of course, dermatologists are saying this is all terrifying. You must take care of your skin and wear sunscreen. So it's beautiful out. Still put that sunscreen on and keep listening to Q102.

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102 Cincinnati's hit music station. If you're keeping track of all the rumors surrounding Kelce and Taylor Swift's wedding, they're going to be reportedly getting married over the holiday weekend, July 3rd, at Madison Square Garden with about 1,500 people. The only thing I think is true is that it's going to be about 1,500 people because it's Taylor Swift. Here she is now on Cincinnati's Q102.

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1: You know, Jeff, you, as a man, have specific duties.
2: Do I?
1: The list is long.
2: I got something else that's pretty long. I don't know where you want me to go with that. What was I supposed to say?
1: I don't know. I had nothing.
2: You wanted something funny. That was first obvious low-hanging fruit.

Q102 Cincinnati's hit music station. It's Listener Appreciation Month, shouting you out and trying to tell you how much we love and appreciate you for listening to Q102 today. We have your way to Lollapalooza to go see Olivia Dean, who's one of the headliners. She, by the way, every show she's been doing has been sold out. Stadium, arenas, you name it, she sells it out. But she's going to be at Lollapalooza. We'll fly you out there, put you up in a hotel right across from the festival so that you can easily just walk in and go experience all the amazing shows. It's now Olivia Dean on Cincinnati's Q102.

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102, Cincinnati's hit music station. Ariana Grande and Ethan Slater, her boy, recently broke up. He was just spotted on a red carpet solo, of course, being drilled with 15,000 questions about him and Ariana Grande, which he's not addressing. Who's next for the couples? We don't know, but we're keeping a track with our Hollywood sources on Q102.

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1: The list is long.
2: 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I don't know where you want me to go with that. 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
1: 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I had nothing.
2: You wanted something funny. That was first obvious low-hanging fruit. Speaking of low-hanging fruit.

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1: Q102, Cincinnati's hit music station. Did you know that Somber and Taylor Swift are friends? Well, you know, he did cover one of her songs at the Songwriter Hall of Fame that she was inducted into. And then on top of that, after NBA Final Four of the New York Knicks, they all went out partying together, which I thought was pretty cool. That's Q102, Sabrina and Espresso.

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1: Q102, Cincinnati's hit music station. I actually saw Teddy Swims when I went to Lollapalooza. Lollapalooza is one of my favorite music festivals because it's right in downtown Chicago. So, you know, a lot of times music festivals, they kind of put them out in the middle of nowhere desert because it's so many people trying to see so many shows. Not this one, Lollapalooza, and we're going to fly you up to Chicago. And also to get you tickets to 40 shows right here in the greater Cincinnati area. 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
2: 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I don't know where you want me to go with that. 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
1: 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I had nothing.
2: You wanted something funny. That was first obvious low-hanging fruit. Speaking of low-hanging fruit. Second date update, Monday morning, 7:50, Jeff and Jen.
1: Oh, boy.

0: Bruno Mars, Die With A Smile. I'd wanna be
1: next to Q102 Cincinnati's hit music station. Are you into the FIFA World Cup? Well, how about this fun fact? A 1994 World Cup ticket was just around, and you got to think about, inflation, was about $45, parking around $10. Today, yeah, tickets are about $33,000. That's how much the sport has grown. And I don't even really know any of the teams playing in the World Cup. But how exciting is that? It's Q102 with Golden by Huntrix.

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We got your tickets. Part of Listener Appreciation Month. Code words will continue Monday morning. 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
1: Q102 Cincinnati's hit music station. My name is Roy. Are you one of the statistics where like the majority of Americans can't look at their bank balance? I know I am. I do not. It gives me anxiety to go open up my bank account. I just like to kick that can down the road as much as possible as I can. And if I could encourage anything for you this Saturday, it's beautiful. It's great weather. Don't look at the bank balance. Just put that on a credit card.

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Do you want to? Do you actually think Taylor Swift's going to get married over 4th of July weekend at Madison Square Garden? Can I just say, I don't think so. I think Madison Square Garden is an odd venue choice. I think that rumor's going to be untrue. I could be wrong, but I think it will be. It's Alex Warren now.

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1: The list is long.
2: I got something else that's pretty long. I don't know where you want me to go with that. What was I supposed to say?
1: I don't know. I had nothing.
2: You wanted something funny. That was the first obvious low-hanging fruit. Second day.

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My name is Roy, and we want to show our love and appreciation for you for listening to Q102 this weekend. 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So many great shows, all for you, just as a big thank you from Q102.

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5: 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Hey, it's Freddie Mac, and that's one of my favorite things about brand new weight loss. 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

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Recently at the Songwriters Hall of Fame that Taylor Swift got inducted to, Somber did a nice tribute to her, doing a cover of one of her songs, which I thought was pretty cool. 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